0: The Friday Night Full Album Experience. Every Friday night at 10. And yeah, it's just like the title. The full album start to finish.
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0: This is your Rock Show calendar.
1: It wouldn't feel like summer without a Blue Rodeo show, and the tradition continues at RBC Amphitheater August 29th. Rob Zombie and Marilyn Manson, they kick off September on the 1st at RBC Amphitheater. Then Breaking Benjamin plays there on September 9th. Mother Mother has a show at the Bowl at Sobeys Stadium September 11th. And AC/DC with the Pretty Reckless, it happens September 16th at Rogers Stadium. There's so much more, so check it out at therock.fm.
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2: 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I'm going back to those beaches
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All right. All right. Let's be honest. How did you really feel? You listened to Take Me Home Tonight by Eddie Money, Nighttime Neighborhood. It wasn't, come on, was it that bad? Yeah, you're right. It was.

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1: 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Who dis?
2: Hey, it's Jay. 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
1: All right, okay, yeah, Jay, you were going to call every night at 3 a.m. That was going to be your thing. 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

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And here we go!

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I'm sure they're lovely. 94.9 The Rock.

always begging, aren't we? For all sorts of things. Food, sex, a paycheck, whatever it is. Monoskin on the Rock. How about Dexter and the Moon Rocks? This is Freaking Out on the Rock.

That was Lady of the Moon by Kaylan McGee, originally from Cobourg, but nowadays resides in Uxbridge, Ontario. And yeah, that was trippy. I get a little Kate Bush vibe, a bit of a witchy kind of sound to it.

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One, two, three, four.

0: 94.9 The Rock. That is Sam Roberts. What's happening? It's Maytel. Coming up at 8 o'clock, Generation Next. You know the deal. We put the spotlight on up-and-coming and unsigned talent. We're always looking for you. You got to come to us, okay? 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

0: 94.9 The Rock. That is Leather Jacket by Jimmy. And Leather Jacket season is certainly coming. I mean, it's August 15th. We've already made it to the middle of the month. It's the dog days of summer. Fall clothes are out in full force. The back to school stuff has been out already for a couple of weeks. Basically, they don't allow you to enjoy a season on its own. You know what I mean? Like, the pumpkins have been out. You always go into a dollar store, like, 4 months before a holiday. Like, I'm sure Christmas stuff is already out at this point.
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1: Hello and welcome back to Generation Next Radio on 94.9 The Rock. I'm your host, John Angus McDonald. I play in a band called The Trues. Thank you for tuning in to check out the next generation of music here in this fine country. This weekend, I find myself out in Grand Prairie, Alberta for the Bear Creek Folk Festival. The band and I are playing an acoustic set because it's a folk festival, as we are known to do from time to time. And yeah, the summer just keeps trucking. We're now in mid-August, which is kind of hard to believe. But you know, it's been a great year, great summer so far. A lot of great shows, a lot of running around, but soaking in some sun and soaking in some other live music and doing all the great things about summer. And I hope you're having a great one out there in Radio Land, wherever you're listening from. Today we have an artist that goes by the name of Kaylan McGee. And let me tell you a little bit about her. Kaylan McGee is an artist originally from Cobourg, Ontario. While singing has always been a passion of hers, she fell hard into writing her own music over the last decade. Her expansive debut record titled The Songstress Empire is a multi-formatted record that holds 21 original songs and was released on January 25th of 2025. McGee's second original record came out on The Pink Moon, which was April 1st of 2026, titled Lady of the Moon, which is a world-shaping and bold concept record where McGee has built the entire universe herself from the ground up. This record follows the phases of the moon and holds only female characters, with the moon being so heavily equated with femininity. This is easily the best thing she has done thus far, and we urge you to check it out. Okay. McGee's next record is completely written and heading into production shortly. Sounds like she's quite a prolific artist. Let's listen to the first song off of this concept record about the moon. This is a song called Lady of the Moon.